0: Right, so let's do this real quick. A very big happy birthday going out to Miss Belinda Nyakun. Well, the person that sent the message didn't even include
1: happy birthday to you.
0: His or her name. Oh. But the person says happy birthday going out to Belinda Nyakun. I want to wish you the best of today and may God continue to bless you.
2: Ain't nobody like African party.
0: And today happens to be the birthday of Bra Kwame. Yes, our social media influencer, one of the biggest social media influencers in second D Takrani and then Western region.

more collaborations with bigger brands this year. Also, happy birthday going out to Gilbert K. Amponsa of Ghana Water Company Limited. Brother, I want to wish you a very big happy birthday this morning. I wish God's blessings on your life as well. And then to Pastor Freeman Salom, my very own pastor. I want to say a very big, big, big, big, big happy birthday going out to you, Pastor. I pray God enlarge your cause, grant you all your heart desires, grant you more money, more success, and then more unction. Right, so ladies and gentlemen, that is that for birthday celebrants. But then, you know it is morning, right? And I know it is that time of the day, every day, where you sit and then have to think of what to give your kid as breakfast. Yes, we don't normally talk about how stressful it can be to figure out what nourishing breakfast to give kids every morning, right? We don't do that often. Because if you do that often, you realize that well, that's why Milo All-in-One is such a great option for you. It has a creamy, delicious taste kids can't have enough of. But there's more to Milo All-in-One than that rich, milky, chocolatey taste. There's so much goodness in every pack. Just take a moment to read the back of the pack and see for yourself. It's important nutrients combined with malt for that support energy release, cocoa for that rich taste, and milk for calcium to support them as they grow. So keep choosing Milo All-in-One, not just for that special taste, but also for the nourishing goodness. Milo, energy to go further. Now let's talk about your kid's happiness. Ever since they came home for the vacation, it's like Oma Kafi. And it's like they're always bored and they're always complaining to you, Mommy, Daddy, I'm bored, Auntie, I'm bored. You ask that your nieces and nephew come and then visit you. They came and then there's nothing to play with in your house. They are always saying they are bored. And there's nothing you can do about it. Well, there's something you can do about it. Who told you there's nothing you can do about it? Obviously, there is something you can do about it. What you can do about it is move from your house, come to Toys World at the Takrady Mall, Gate 1. And once you get there, you realize that you can literally get anything that will make your kids smile. Yes, you can. So whether you need something for your kid's birthday surprise, or probably for an A in school, because I mean, the previous time no ban why are there we had no results once. Hey, my son, man, the pound. At least we beat the papa and mommy. We beat your mom. I mean, what do you expect? So you need to reward the kid, or probably you just want to let the kid enjoy some Saturday treat. Just make sure that you come to Toys World. You have the Lego set, the dolls, and the outdoor gear that will keep them smiling for hours. Now, anything relating to kids, just make sure you come to Toys World. If you're a school

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Just make sure you come to Toys World. Maybe on the media group, yeah, will be a how. Yeah, it will be a how. One more day, Anna Brad. 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You can also call Toys World on 0245-149-500. 0245-149-500. 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Right, so ladies and gentlemen, it is time we enjoy some tunes. Now, let me ask you this. When was the last time you heard this particular tune? I know back then most of us used to have these exercise books where we had the lyrics of this particular tune from Westlife on it, or at the back of it, or probably in the middle of the page or first page now of the book. Yes, you would have this particular song. And I'm talking about none other than My Love by Westlife. Let's enjoy this tune. At 7:20, we'll come your way with sports.

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0: So it's time for sports right here on 107.9 FM, and we are going to start off with the inspection that was done yesterday at the Accra Sports Stadium. Yes. And this particular inspection was done in preparation for the international games that will be coming on next month, that is in September. So according to the CAF inspection team that came, they said the referee's dressing room is too small and must be improved. Yes, that is what was said. Now, the NSA members of the NSA and then the members of Ghana Sports Fund and then the government representatives joined the CAF inspectors to conduct this particular inspection. Now, let's hear exactly what the CAF inspectors had to say.
1: Team came here in February. They're meaning to add that first of all, it's too small. Two, modern refuge rooms have a small area where the referees can have this physio session, like a massage session. When they warm up, maybe somebody pulls up, there's an armstring, something, the place they can warm up. And they have not just the WCs, down. For urinals as well, you don't have that here. So essentially, you need to do some upgrades here. And then we have a remove for. And the recommendation again then was that the match commissioner has to be close to the referees. Currently, what we have is on the other side. The match commissioner has to be close, and then there should be a glass at the same one-way glass where the match commissioner sees outside, sees what the players are doing in the tunnel when he's sitting in his office doing his drill. So all these things have to be done. The tunnel has to be 4 meters wide. Carousel stays around 2 meters.
2: You see, broad stakeholders to have as they are suffocating.
0: Why Sports on YFM. So that was the voice of the CAF inspector who joined the NSA members and also the members of the Ghana Sports Fund, as well as government representatives, to conduct the inspection tour of the Accra Sports Stadium yesterday. Now, yesterday, after the inspection, Professor Fred Awa, NSA board chairman, also said something that I know a lot of Ghanaians would be happy with. It. He said that after the president of Ghana completes the proposed 10 mini stadiums, we have to then look at building a world-class stadium in Ghana. Let's hear the exact words of Professor Fred Iwa.
3: If it is going to be beyond drilling, then we should be generating money from here. What happens to the idea of hotels? What happens to the idea of shops? What happens to the idea of fan centers over the weekends? Entertainments and all of that, pitch covers, all of that. I think we've done well with pitch covers, but actually that is because somebody has helped us, a private organization. So when by God's grace, His Excellency is able to help us get the 10 stadiums, the minister announced. In future, we should be thinking of getting one that that we can all say
4: it fits the standard of Ghana.
3: That it meets the global benchmarks.
0: Why Sports on YFM. So that is Professor Fred Iwa, the NSA board chairman, speaking after the inspection tour of the Accra Sports Stadium. Now, ladies and gentlemen, let's move away from that side and then take a look at what happened in the international front. And yesterday in the UEFA Champions League qualification games, interesting matches as well. Yesterday, AEK Athens of Greece won against Levski Sofia of Bulgaria by 4-0, thereby propelling them into the UEFA Champions League proper. Now, remember that in the first leg, AEK Athens played a 0-0 drawn game with Levski Sofia at the home grounds of Levski Sofia in Bulgaria. And then in the second leg, AEK Athens won by 4-0. The goal started coming as early as 7th minute. And just guess who scored the first goal? Luka Jovic. Luka Jovic scored the first goal for AEK Athens on the 7th minute, and then Vaga added a second on the 12th minute, and then on the 29th minute, Vaga came back again to score another beautiful goal. And then in the second half, on the 55th minute mark, Marin converted a penalty, making it 4-0 in favor of AEK Athens. And then the game between Celje and then Slovan Bratislava also ended with Celje losing this particular encounter by 2-1, thereby aiding Slovan Bratislava to make it to the UEFA Champions League phase. Yes, that is the Champions League proper. Yes, in the first leg, they played 1-1 drawn game. And then in the second leg, that was where Slovan Bratislava won at the home grounds of Celje by 2-1. So the aggregate now stands at 3-2 in favor of Slovan Bratislava. And then also, Lyon yesterday played against Fenerbahce, and Lyon yesterday couldn't make it to the Champions League proper. Yes. In the first leg, they played a 1-1 drawn game in Turkey at the home grounds of Fenerbahce. And then in the second leg, which was played in France, Lyon tried their possible best, but it wasn't enough for them to get what was needed to make it to the Champions League phase itself. In the first half, Fenerbahce scored 2 goals on the 24th and then 28th minute. And then Lyon pulled one back on the 61st minute, and that was it. Lyon managed to score another goal on the 71st minute, but then it was adjudged to be an offside goal. So it was a disallowed goal, as a matter of fact. And then that was it. There wasn't any other threat to go, as a matter of fact, until the end of the full 90 minutes, where Fenerbahce actually won against Lyon by 2-1. I know most people would have wanted Lyon to be in the Champions League, but then things didn't go the way that they had expected. Viking of Norway also made it to the UEFA Champions League proper after they beat Dynamo Zagreb of Croatia by 3-1. In the first leg, they played 2-2, and then in the second leg, it ended 3-1 in favor of Viking of Norway. So the aggregate stands 5-3 in favor of Viking. Now, yesterday we had one Conference League game take place. SK Rapid also played against Hearts. And then what happened in this particular game was that Hearts got a red card in this game, but still managed to win this particular encounter. In fact, make it to the league phase proper. So in the first leg, they played a 2-2 drawn game, and in the second leg, they managed to play 2-2 as well. And then the game headed to a penalty shootout where Hearts won by 4-3 on the night. Now, in the UEFA Champions League women's qualification games, we saw Wolfsburg women play against Inter women, and then Wolfsburg women won by 2-0. This is the first leg of the UEFA Champions League Women's Edition, the qualification games. Yeah, and then Wolfsburg won against Inter by 2-0. Sparta Prague women also played against Servette Genève women, and Sparta Prague won by 3-2. We also saw Leuven play against Zani Sosnowy, where Leuven women won by 4-1. Eintracht Frankfurt played a 1-1 drawn game with PSG women, and then PSV women also lost to Kog women by 1-0. Ajax women lost to Real Madrid women by 2-0. And then Chelsea women playing at home also won against Real Sociedad by 5-2. Yes, 5-2 on the night. Chelsea women conceded first, but then they managed to do a comeback every time that Real Sociedad took the lead. And finally, they managed to win this game by 5-1. Lauren James was on the score sheet as well. St. Pölten played against Juventus, and the Juventus won against St. Pölten women by 3-0 in this particular encounter. Yesterday in the Spanish La Liga, Real Madrid won against Real Sociedad by 4-1. Kylian Mbappe opened the scoring on the 40th minute, and then switched it, added, in fact, equalized on the 44th minute, just 4 minutes after Kylian Mbappe has scored. But in the second half, Kylian Mbappe came back again and then scored on the 60th minute with an assist from Jude Bellingham. And then Vinicius Jr. added the third, making it 3-1 with an assist from Jude Bellingham again. And Kylian Mbappe added the fourth on the 80th minute with an assist from Vinicius Jr. in this particular encounter. So Real Madrid at the Santiago Bernabeu won against Real Sociedad by 4-1 on the night. Today, we have a couple of games coming through. And in the EFL Cup, we have Chelsea playing against Luton at 6:30 p.m. And then we also have Fulham playing against AFC Wimbledon. So Fulham versus AFC Wimbledon will take place at the Craven Cottage at 7 p.m. Chelsea's game will kick off at 6:30 p.m. Now, we have La Liga games coming up, two La Liga games coming up this evening. Celta Vigo will play against Osasuna at 6:30 p.m. And then Barcelona will also play at home against Athletic Bilbao at 7 p.m. So let's see how things will go. And I also have a couple of Europa League games and then Conference League games coming up. But then note that Akwesi Paradise and then Tony Walter this evening will make sure that they serve you with all the stories making headlines in the world of sports. But for now, let's go and enjoy some tunes. When we come back,

0: cry, you hold it, car.
1: You like
0: it, smells it, nice.
1: Even if you don't read the letter that very day, the designs on the paper itself, oh my goodness.
0: The moment they mention your name, oh, you had a letter. I'm telling you, everyone get jealous.
1: Because the kind of designs on the letter,
0: the
1: oh
0: effort
1: my.
0: Alone.
1: Well, I mean, back in the day, a lot of people did a lot of things, but this is great. This is great. Mm. I mean, I love it.
0: We are glad to know that.
1: Of course.
0: We are glad to know that.
1: But if you were to be in high school, would you pay someone to write the letter?
0: Of course.
1: You would?
0: Of course.
1: You're not that good with words?
0: No.
1: Why? You didn't do literature?
0: Man, I'm bossa.
1: But you didn't do literature?
0: Oh, I like reading, but I don't know how to express.
1: No, but did you do literature?
0: Yeah, I did.
1: English literature?
0: I did.
1: And then...
0: No, if I write a letter for you, you'll be bored. You'll be bored.
1: Okay, maybe it's because I did elective literature in school. Because I'm thinking, as a literature student, how are you not able to write a letter? not the regular,
0: you know,
1: dear sir, dear madam.
0: Not everyone is talented to do that. So if you're a lover boy or a lover girl and you're talented, why not?
1: Hey, so all the poems that you've been reading.
0: Oh, Mina, I'm by you, so we went somewhere.
1: Did you receive letters back in school?
0: I received letters.
1: How many? How many?
0: It's okay.
1: No, like within a term. Within one term. Like how many do you receive? No. Just wild guess.
0: Five
1: in a term. You were hot cake back in school, huh?
0: I don't know.
1: Oh, you don't,
0: I don't
1: know. You don't know. That's amazing. That is quite impressive. But yeah, I like people who can write letters though. If you can write love letters.
0: I'm sure if I write a letter for you, I think it's a job. Maybe I'm coming for it.
1: Right. These days technology has ruined most of these designs. But yeah, back then some of us could some people beg, not some of us, some people could
0: Mouth,
1: write
0: you are
1: love
0: part.
1: Letters.
0: Now we know you are part.
1: I don't remember
0: yes,
1: writing.
0: Yes, you are part.
1: I don't remember
0: officially.
1: Writing a letter. Okay,
0: officially, letter. You are part. You are part.
1: I didn't have the creativity to design my letters. Mine was what do you call it? Mine was just the normal letter. Yes. So let's move on to the next story where we talk about Ugo Nwokolo.
0: Yeah, he's the ex Mr. Nigeria, and he's also an actor. I'm sure most of you, when you see his face, you know that okay, there's the guy, there's the guy to anyone. So now this guy almost got married, okay?
1: Almost,
0: so, yeah,
1: did he get married or almost?
0: Almost
1: got
0: because why, his almost? His wedding was cancelled. Yes, his fiance cancelled the wedding literally after she found out that Mr. Man has two kids. From somewhere.
1: Oh.
0: Yeah. And according to the lady, she was like, the man wasn't transparent enough with her. If you have kids, you are supposed to tell me. Until someone told her that the man you are going to marry, he's having two kids.
1: Wow.
0: She had to discover it for herself in the hard way. So she called off the wedding.
1: Wow.
0: Although people are saying that, whatever happened is just a publicity stunt. Nah, it's not a publicity stunt. It's something serious.
1: For real?
0: Yeah, for real.
1: Crazy.
0: No, I think this thing should be really said. If the tables were to be turned around and it was the man who realized that his lady is the one who is having two kids somewhere, definitely he'll call it off.
1: Of course.
0: Definitely his friends would be like, a lady who is having kids there, like Kelvin Boy, don't go there.
1: But
0: no, see, if you're a man and you have kids, what stops you from telling the lady? What stops you?
1: Right, but yo. Okay.
0: So he apologizes to his fiance after she called the wedding off. He was like, he was supposed to tell her.
1: No, I'm not defending him, but then no. In his defense, I'm thinking he probably felt if he tells the lady the truth that I have a kid somewhere, the lady wouldn't agree to marry him. Probably per their conversations, the lady has made it clear that, you know what, I don't want a man
0: with kids.
1: You get it? I would want to start

0: everything afresh. I want to start my whole family afresh, not somebody, not bringing another person for me to take care of. There are some ladies like that.
1: There are some ladies who accept. It depends on how you present it to them.
0: Yeah, but then
1: if a lady knows that you are a responsible guy, you are taking care of your kids. We have some who will accept.
0: Relax. If you are the type that wouldn't be comfortable taking care of another woman's child, and you've communicated that to me, probably in a conversation, you've somehow managed to get this particular message across. How am I going to tell you that I have a child with someone else?
1: Mom, you're supposed to tell the lady. You're going to spend your whole life with her.
0: I get you. Telling the lady is okay. I'm going to tell you. But then, will I lose you? Yes, I will lose you.
1: Mm-hmm. You find someone else who will accept.
0: Love is not plug and play, though. No. Where you just pull out this particular cord, go to this particular and circuit, connect. And then connect it just like that.
1: No, but let's be
0: so
1: honest.
0: So I'm thinking, at some point, when it comes to love,
1: if tables were flipped here, the guy would never accept. Obenya friends, obenya family, obenya uncle for bakachende. Nah, man, yeah.
0: No, but yes, I get it.
1: Mm-hmm.
0: But I'm not saying he said the lady did anything wrong.
1: So he's no exception here.
0: I didn't say anything being an exception. Mm-hmm. Yeah, all I'm saying is, in his defense, probably he didn't say it because he felt that they've had conversations and then the lady has disclosed it to him that if one way or the other I want to start a family, I want to start afresh. I don't want to start off. I want to start with my own family and then not take care of another person's child. So if, let's say you're the lady and then you say that to me, how am I going to communicate to you that, I have a child? So
1: you tell me.
0: That is you. Mark. Some people would end their relationship there and there. Right there. No,
1: you tell me,
0: I'll see you tell me.
1: No, why would you hide that? Okay, so that means, are you taking care of those kids or you're not taking care of them?
0: It depends. I'm taking care of them. I'm taking care of the person.
1: No, if you're taking care of those kids. No, wait. If you're taking care of them, you are responsible.
0: Uh-huh.
1: Yes. But it's different that you have kids somewhere, you're not taking care of them, and you're not also telling the new lady you just met. Speaking of marriage, we have Katefe in our stories too, and he's blasting Jarvis and Pella.
0: Okay.
1: He's like, their marriage won't last long. He feels like the internet pressured them to get married. And as for him, there he's watching. Within a few years or something, they might get divorced. Because he feels like it's the internet that has pressured them to where they are. I would like us to listen to the audio.
0: We'll listen to the audio and then talk to this person. Hello.
2: Hello. Good morning.
0: Good morning.
2: Miss, how are you?
0: Madam Dale, I'm fine. How are you too?
2: I'm blessed.
0: Okay. Madam Dale, please listen.
2: For the next what Amber was talking about.
0: Yeah.
2: If the guy tells the lady is better than letting her not to know, and then later on after marriage, you are coming to tell her. Mm. No. You see, Amber said something, and I really like it.
0: Mm-hmm.
2: Are you really taking care of the children?
0: Mm-hmm.
2: That shows responsibility. Mm. So for me, if I know that you are taking good care of the children, and even if the children are not with you, and you have those children, it doesn't matter. The most important thing is that you are taking care of them.
0: Mm.
2: But if you are not taking care of them, then I have to assume that if me and you two we have a problem, or in case something happens, you will not also take care of mine.
0: Mm, okay.
2: So that means it is no. Mm. But it doesn't matter whether you have kids or not. See, if you focus assembly, almost say se wuwa, ye mbisa se wukumwa, you know. Ye mbisa se womba wahi. It will always be with you. But wives and husbands will never be with you forever. Mm-hmm. Thank you.
0: All right. Thank you very much, Madam Dale. Anyways.
1: You see what I was saying?
0: Yes. Anyways, let's go and then listen to what Katarefe had to say on the Jarvis and the Pella marriage.
3: They go throw you inside big doors, they go kill you, join. All those clutches, I can't date the content creator. No, I cannot.
4: But Pella and Jarvis are doing quite well.
3: Yeah, now you go see I'm very soon. Don't worry, everywhere can't.

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9: BBC News with Moira Alderson. Hundreds of Nepali soldiers and rescuers are searching the debris-strewn valleys and hillsides of the north for people still missing after yesterday's massive flash floods. It's thought about 1,300 people are unaccounted for in Nepal and across the border in Tibet. The former Bosnian Serb military leader Ratko Mladic has died. The 84-year-old was serving a life sentence in The Hague for genocide and crimes against humanity committed during the early 1990s. Known as the Butcher of Bosnia, Mladic directed his troops to commit Europe's worst atrocities since the Second World War. State media in Lebanon say the Israeli military has carried out heavy airstrikes in the south, despite a ceasefire announced in June. The attacks happened in an area where Israel says Hezbollah fighters are based. The King of Norway, Harald V, is in an extremely serious condition in a hospital, where members of the royal family have gathered at his bedside. The 89-year-old has been receiving treatment for a rare blood condition. Thieves in Spain have stolen one of Europe's most important prehistoric gold collections. Officials in Alicante say the thieves broke into the museum housing the treasure of Villena early on Thursday. The European Union says it expects Meta

to limit teenagers' use of social media in Europe after the firm agreed to various conditions in the United States. The owner of Facebook and Instagram is implementing new limits as part of a multi-billion dollar settlement with American states that accused the company of harming children. Meta did not admit any wrongdoing. France is temporarily relaxing some of its rules on cheese production, as the drought caused by recent heat waves has drastically reduced the amount of grass and hay available to feed milk herds. Prize cheeses like Beaufort, which is made in the Alps, and Comté, made in the Jura Mountains. BBC News. YFM. 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

0: Blacklaw. Blacklaw.
1: If they ask you, tell them the Throwback God is on. That is DJ Suraka, man. Suraka, if you play on Thursdays, they are the Google and they learn every day, because most of the songs, some of them are known, but I don't know the artist behind. How come Suraka? Suraka, who played this song? But Suraka, they're on Thursdays, maybe learning care for me. I don't go live. I mean, Taddy, I don't know. Let me just say Western, but when it comes to throwback music, Suraka, if I plan some old school party, man, give the big boys. If I plan some old school party, give the big boys. Track on the back, Mac Band, Roses Are Red, classic masterpiece, man. Yo, shout's gonna to Raka. Shout's gonna to Raka. Shout's gonna to Raka. His name is DJ Suraka, man. And the songs that they play, Suraka, this song boy year, like around what year?
2: That would be, I think 85,
1: man. 85. They're no bomb yet. Oh, true, they're no bomb. I'll be 88, so they're no bomb yet. Suraka. Yeah, you hear the year? 1985 when they released the song. Roses Are Red by Mac Band. Classic masterpiece on the Thursday. So the throwback, we get throwback when we get throwback. Some of the throwback be back. And that's what Suraka to do right now. So the young DJs out there, you need to learn, man. You need to learn. It's very important. Let's feel the proper throwback. This is hard. Greetings going out to one and all. If you tune into The Drive, it's Thursday and we're taking you back in time. Let me take off with this African proverb. Threats and insults never rule a country. Threats and insults never rule a country. This is my African proverb for you today on The Drive of Your Life. Now, biggest shouts going out to a sister and a big inspiration, Caroline Sampson. Welcome to the Oil City. So I was with Mama Carol some few hours back. Yeah, she's in town. You know, yesterday we had a conversation about Electroland opening their new showroom. She happens to be the brand ambassador for Electroland, so she was in town for it. And I had to link up with her. Mama Carol, you're welcome to the city. And enjoy your stay as well. We're all there at the Electroland showroom near Telcel. She also was actually the MC for the event, so most of us were there. It looks like, yeah, the team members just touched down. Shout out to my like Sly, the entire team. Iggy was there, I was there, Chelsea was there. And it was just beautiful. So go there and shop right now, because the packages for today go blow your mind. I catch the things I want to buy. I was just thinking of changing my washing machine, maybe like that for do more upgrades, because the new machines then go for there, it could blow your mind. Some QLED and gracious. So once again, Mama Caro, you're welcome to the Oil City. For those of you who don't know, some of the top presenters on YFM. I mean, Caroline is definitely part of them. The lady who actually held down shows on YFM for years on YFM Accra. They moved on. She's been in there. Entertainment industry and broadcasting at large for like 2 decades. There's PM right now there. I retire for left, give you guys, make you guys run things right now. I won't sit back there. Enjoy. Mama Carol, you welcome to the city. Have fun. This is the Oil City. Today on West Side 3, we have Achu Koliko with 3310. Rasebo featuring Castro with Iriase Castro for the song to do. And today on Time with PM, just because it's Thursday, we're taking you back as well. What was your go-to Saturday morning cartoon on TV? Like Saturday morning, way back, Saturday morning. What was that cartoon which you never go free, miss for anything? Wind, water, fire, your planet. With all the powers combined, I am Captain Planet. Yeah, what? I'll be Captain Planet's person, man. With all the powers with all the powers combined, I am Captain Planet. Hey, they feel like you be the hero. They do a then they come be boom. Before the cartoons go start, to me, it was Captain Planet for me. I love Captain Planet and a bit of Power Rangers. I mean, this I'm not sure. Say this, Gen Z, they're no Power Rangers. So, go Power Rangers. These are like my favorite two, man. Captain Planet and Power Rangers. I love Power Rangers, man. So when the time is due, you share yours with me. Just because it's Thursday, we are taking it back, back in time. Your go-to cartoon on a weekend when you were a kid. Share that with me on the show. Just because it's Throwback Thursday's edition of The Drive. 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I mean, any bracket where they find yourself inside, yeah, I'd agree to you this afternoon. We up until 7:00. And on Thursdays, expect 100% throwback songs. And with a throwback god, if they actually tell them, I give Suraka this name. Suraka is the throwback god on radio. I am the energy god, and he's the throwback god. So two gods on one show. Wherever you are, if you love old school music, then I'm sure you want to join this drive. So let me know where you are. 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We don't want to enjoy the journey together. You understand? Yeah, man, let me know where you are. Send a text so I can pick you up right away. Please, if you are a Gen Z and you're not familiar with some of the songs, just use Shazam, yeah, to dig it and you read about the song. You fall in. So I gotta take you through a full music school. Yeah, man. One on the back is Mac Band, and the title is Roses Are Red. It's a classic song that every big boy would love to dance to. I've got some great news for you as well. Outside the time with PM, Push or Flash, we have Oboba J.A. Adofo with the song Nyasemche. Sadi, we're much dying be brave, but we're not sure where anymore. Nyasemche. Osio no kamine, Nyasemche. Osio no kamine, Nyasemche. No si odo, no beso, I'm a simse, dokono. Ragosi jasu ama ubia to view. Inti evia si so vida wesu. So we're doing two classics for throwback as well. Push a Flash. Aboba J. Adofo. Nyasem She. And Lidodu. Rakwankwa. More classic old school songs. Like I said, for Westside 32, we have a Chukoligo, 3310, Rasebo, Iwiase, and Cash Show with Shitty Do. Ladies and gentlemen, yo, shout out to my like Yima. Hey, Yima. I'm a froze, I'm fine. I mean, you get them, yeah. Shout out to Yima. Yima, as like I say all the time, myself and Shino, any ranch that we are doing within the Western region, Yima is the person we do that with. He's a very humble soul. And his service is excellent. I mean, when I'm doing events like this, and I need to ride for my everyday round, like from morning till evening that we are done with the event, he's the one I roll with. When I'm doing my personal rounds in town, he's the man. And his name is Emmanuel. He's a Bulls driver. Shout out to you, man. I know you tune into the show. And he's always locked down to the show. Come on. So let's talk money right now. Good food. Where to go to, where not to go to, and all that. 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MTN says, Ningo Pram Pram, Homoy, Nimu Jinamu. Homoy is here, and Ningo Pram Pram, we turning up. This time around, mad fire. From the 28th to the 29th of August, Pram Pram Homoa kicks off. Young Cram Fulin, Young Queen, Chief Atias here. It's a Homoa season. 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Aged between 17 to 35. You get to participate in our pulse trivia and win amazing prizes such as branded speakers, water bottles, notebooks. And I was checking out some sound. I'm like, damn. I love music. My wife loves music. Oba Saturday night, I said, your beer sound pan is a Sofia HN Club. We work out on Saturday morning with loud music. I all swear to go wash down, come get breakfast. And that is my home, man. But today, I challenge my mind. Oh, I don't want upgrade sound. I don't want upgrade TV. I don't want upgrade washing machine. Hey, easy. You go there with just one thing in mind, and later you want to change almost everything because you are seeing a higher version of whatever you have. But that is life, man. We are just not satisfied whatever we have. It is what it is. Now back to the matter. Let's go to Ningo Pram Pram. So as Ningo Stern, the Experiential Center runs from 4th to the 5th of September at the old Ningo Post Office. And on the 6th of September, it all comes together for the grand finale, the Football Gala Finals. Happens in both towns at once. At the same time, we're crossing our Windsor Castle Methodist Park for Pram Pram and the ABT School Park for Ningo. Games, music, community, and MTN right there in the middle of it all. Come through and be part of the moment. This is Homo War, MTN style. Ladies and gentlemen, why Army Takrad is still loading soldiers. Okay, so it looks like Tanochrome. We now have a general for Tanochrome. Is it east or west? Charlie, me area, I don't know until Francis. Is it a Francis I know? So I know a Francis who's also a driver that I work with a lot. I don't know whether he's the one. So we have Tanochrome, but me, I did west Tanochrome. So I don't know whether in Ombi east. We need to get one for east and one for west because me, I did west. Windy Ridge, we now have General Mac King as our general. Tanochrome, we have Francis. Kwesimin team, General Carlos. Esicado. General Humble, aka Driver Humble, Anaje, General Sparrow, Apoa, General Prosper, Second D, General Rudimani, Takwade, General Betha, Ifiokuma, General Marshall. Marshall, this week you don't talk kinky, or you say what's up? I love your kinky though. So, as I mentioned, name Nakayo Kinky. Apremodo, General Baba Amoa. Ladies and gentlemen, if you also want to be a soldier or a general, if you love YFM, basically you fall within that bracket. Anybody who loves YFM to bet, you happen to be a soldier. And if you're a leader in your community, you are a general. We deal with rankings because this is why Army. Yeah, man. I think one of these days there should be a football match between Y Army and Black Lab Movement. So, where I go play for? No. I'll be coach for my team. So, then Chelsea will be their coach for YFM. Since she's a program manager here, she'll be their coach for YFM. And I'll also be the coach for Black Lab Movement. We'll go see how we go do it. But the people will then try out. Right now, my next target will be Team Move. Kofi! What's up? Yesterday, somebody sent me a message that he's in town. I couldn't check up. Oh, damn, I forgot. My plan was to check up on him after the show, but I totally forgot. So, Kofi, your team move my next target. Because Black Lab Movement, I won't scatter team move. So, now, Cuff CV, Camo, PMU, Black Lab Movement, there, you will be small. We are in a PASA. X1, so, organizers of Miss Western, also, or they don't want to say. So PM, Charlie, me, I guess solid team. I said, no problem. Talk is cheap. I grow on a form. and also McCoy and Miss Carton on the carrier. Or got top players, he says, no, be when I say, I'm still on a board. I'm on my income, born in my bobby. Yo, I get people like 14 for my yard inside. I get true favor for my side. I get lipstick, my captain. Yo, I have the best team, man. It'll be bragging at the brag. I get a sort. So if you think say you today, we can call for a friendly. Or may share some community gala when I'm inside 7 years and I'm in family trophy and go for you. So my next target be team move. So Kofi, you team me out. And now Joe, I beg you, if you're listening to me, team move is my next team that I want to score. So seriously. If Black Lab Movement meets Team Move where we score them, then Charlie, nobody for even call for a friendly again because so that be it. That be my next target. I mean, I shake a few people. I'm gonna see. Anyways, so if you also wanna be a soldier or a general, let us know. Once I'm on air, the area send me boy in now. One T general, one support general or area. 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Yo, general of our premodo a few come attack right second D, but attack right is not too big. Likewise, second D. Okay, so you let's start it from there. Aponwa, Anaji, Escado, Kusimin team, Tanokrum, can also be east and west. Windy Ridge, cool. So areas I'm kind of in a so one to we lead our area and that's a team here, and you want to be a leader in your area. Let me know via text. So, are you a person everyone in your neighborhood listens to? The one who knows the pulse of the city, like when you corner be our area, or Kasa boys need here. I say, can handle business. Because we go do more youth empowerment seminars and things. We got so many beautiful plans coming up. I remember some years back, we had Zongo Hood games and all that. But this time around, it's just more bigger things will come with this. Generals putting together their own teams, representing their own neighborhood for some upcoming tournament and all that. So, we have bigger plans and training opportunities. Like I said last time, we had one Y Army general who later joined the family. He became a staff of YFM and he became a social media manager for YFM. So you can be just a general and then opportunities are there for you. When training opportunities come, we rope them in to go and learn and empower themselves to be great. That is what Y is about, because Y stands for the young and the young at heart, ladies and gentlemen. So if you want to be a general or a soldier, let us know. 0271556178. You can stay in touch as a family on social. Y979FM. YFM, you're in for more. So some few hours back, I was at Electroland Ghana. Yesterday, I had the head of marketing here. These are telling us about whatever they have today, and I was there. I saw Ghana police, I saw the military, I saw media men. I met my godfather, Mr. Kwame Dumanti, as well. I met a couple of media friends. Shouts going out to Ida. Ida, yeah. Shouts going out to who else? KK Abamfo, my sister, she's the host of the Drive on Beach FM. I met her as well. A couple of souls in there. It was great, man. So, Secondly, Takwari Electroland has something big for you. We are done with the opening. Yeah, you're opening from 12 to 1:30 near Pong BBR. And I'm going to check the Bibri. I'm surprised you know what. So, this is the best time to go and shop. And it's on while stock lasts. I'm going to go to find us at Windy Ridge next to Telesell office. Go in there and shop. Things like Nasco 2 HB split air conditioner is $3,499. 138 liter chest freezer is for $1,699. 107 liter top mount fridge is for $1,799. On the regular, you can turn the chale, you be premium space in among the surprises we in. So take advantage right away. You be in there Thursday 27th, that kind of all the brands that you love, Samsung, TCL, Media, Nasco, Demo Day. 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Shouts going out to the entire family inside Electroland Ghana and to your brand ambassador, my very good sister, Caroline Sampson. Once again, welcome to the city. Let's go for a quick break. When we come back, we get ready for all the happenings in the world of entertainment. This is The Drive with PM doing a talk and DJ Suraka doing a play with Queen Lynette on production. The hashtag for the show is The Drive.
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1: Like it.
2: Why, senor, no.
1: Oh, no.
2: So do you realize you've been burning the song? When we say burning the song, you understand?
1: Oh yeah,
2: right?
1: I get it.
2: How do you feel when you sing and it doesn't sync with the person?
1: Oh.
2: Like, but you know you have a bad voice.
1: Yes, I do. I do. But, okay. But not when it comes to talking.
2: Okay. No, yeah. I'm talking about singing.
1: Singing, dear. Lyrics, grandpa, I don't even know how to learn now.
2: Okay.
1: Singing. Hey.
2: Why?
1: I don't know.
2: Has it been a thing since? Or?
1: Yes.
2: Oh. You always run away from the notes.
1: I don't know. Like, and then that was how I was walking too when they were grooming me for the... Mr. and Ms. was that they were like, I'm supposed to hit on a note.
2: Yeah.
1: But because I don't even know the note.
2: Timing.
1: Yeah. Timing. So I was just walking like anyhow. Yeah.
2: Oh.
1: But still.
2: Oh, but there are lots of, you're not only the only person with that problem. There is this young talent I was managing, okay. DJ Liam. He's even a DJ. But I noticed he also had the same issue.
1: Uh-huh.
2: So you see, he's jamming to the song, but he's dancing and the music he is playing. Like, he's mixing all right.
1: Yeah.
2: And the song is also here. And his dance is here.